and there's no greater. Keep the score, you get you high and make you ask for more. And I can improve you just to get you in to discover your best. So make your step, never let you go without a fall. Bringing your illusion as I transform.

remember that changed. And I traveled around the world, think where you living at now. I heard you moved to Austin, got an apartment and settled down. And every once in a while, I start texting, write a paragraph, but then I delete the message. Think about you like a pastime, I could cry.